0: Today's good news, bad news, or maybe things are fine news, comes to us from the aforementioned American labor market. The number of job openings in this economy didn't change a whole lot in July, and though people are still skittish about quitting their jobs, they're at least not getting laid off more. That's all from today's job openings and labor turnover survey. And as Marketplace's Bree Beneschel reports, there is a sliver of the positive in there.
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1: Time again for KQED traffic with Mel Baker in Antioch.
2: Where we look at Highway 4 westbound, it begins to slow all the way around Hillcrest Drive and then stop and go in places all the way to Willow Pass in Bay Point. Be prepared for their slow traffic there. In Concord, 242 southbound from Concord Avenue down to 680 is slow. It's heavy on southbound.

Coming up tomorrow on Forum, at this week's G20 summit in North Carolina, global finance leaders met amid a bond sell-off that threatened to raise the cost of long-term borrowing and upend global economic stability. This comes as the U.S. national debt officially topped $40 trillion, a record high that's double what it was a decade ago. With the nation's spiraling debt showing no signs of slowing, we talked to economic experts about current and future impacts and possible solutions. Join us.